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Money Train is back again tomorrow. 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

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Rock 102. Last Friday night in Ocala, Gainesville, Morgan Wallen, country star, was there for a sold-out show in the Swamp. 90,000-plus people. And he would do some Tom Petty, of course. It's the birthplace of Tom Petty. That stadium was going off. The video.

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102, Memphis Classic Rock. Can't believe we got 4 days left of free money chances and all the things you need to remember if you want the chance to win here. Just two songs away. It's Big Rig, it's Stained.

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1: 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You guys just don't know how much that means to me. 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

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Rock 102. Today, we've been remembering Chris Cornell from Soundgarden and, of course, Audioslave as well. Today marks 9 years since we lost Chris. Yeah, 9 years ago today after their show at the Fox Theater in Detroit. He was found later that night dead in his hotel room.

0: There is no dark side in the moon, really. 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

Sue, Memphis classic rock. 50th anniversary for this monster from Aerosmith. A lot of big 5-0s this year. 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
1: We are off and running with my second favorite day of the week. It's officially Two for Tuesday. It's the Red Eye Rock Lounge Radio Show. You asked me for two tonight for Led Zeppelin, so I'm going to do that right now.
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0: 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It's a sign that you survived Monday. 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

0: three horrible facts. Today is not Friday. Tomorrow is not Friday. Even the day after that is not Friday. Here's a terrific fact. 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
1: Rumors spreading around in that Texas town about the shack outside the game. And you know what I'm talking about. Just let me know if you wanna go to that whole mile on the range. They got a lot of nice girls.

102 Memphis Classic Rock. Roger Daltrey of The Who just wrapped up his sixth and his seventh Rock and Roll Fantasy Camp, both in Miami, Florida, as we do two now from The Who.

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0: Well, as it turns out, the Civil War 2.0 is kicking off soon, thanks to a certain congresswoman with a big, juicy booty. AOC appeared in Alabama over the weekend behind a glass barrier.
1: By the way, she's the one who claims she has a juicy booty, not Kenny. He's just repeating what she has already said about herself.
0: No, I think she has big jugs. It's not my opinion either. Her jugs are huge. She's got double D's. You can look up her bra size on the internet.
1: And I know you have.
0: It's not my fault that information's available. I didn't put it on the internet.
1: I never claimed you did. I don't know why you're defending yourself against something that nobody's ever claimed you did.
0: AOC and her big jugs appear.

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1: Oh, I think it's pretty cool, right? Chad Smith, he shows up everywhere, including with Paul McCartney on Saturday Night Live this past weekend. So here are the Red Hot Chili Peppers on your 2 for Tuesday.

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1: We'll have another keyword for you coming up in just a few minutes. Your chance at winning a grand in your hand, $1,000. Could be great, right? Here's a twofer of Tom Petty and the Heartbreakers.

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0: Good afternoon. We have a crash working on northbound Germantown Road near Farmington Boulevard in Germantown. We also have a crash near our construction zone causing a big delay. It's on Shelby Drive at Lamar Avenue. And we have a new wreck on eastbound Union east of South McLean. That's eastbound Union just east of South McLean Boulevard. With traffic, I'm Heather York.
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0: You know what's good about Tuesdays? Nothing. Wait, one thing. Taco Tuesday. And two for Tuesday. So, two things.
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2: 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Yeah. The picture. The finger. Picture the fingers, great.

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2: 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Got to throw in some Queen, also Def Leppard. 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Good afternoon. I'm Crash. It's 2 for Tuesday with Pearl Jam, Rock 102, Memphis Classic Rock.

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0: Good evening. We have delays in our construction zone on eastbound Summer between Interstate 40 and Munson Road. We have a crash downtown on Danny Thomas Boulevard at Crump Boulevard. Also, we have some slow traffic on westbound 240 west of Airways, a crash on Walnut Grove Road at 240, and a wreck working on westbound Poplar at Interstate 240 out east. With traffic, I'm Heather Orr.
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three horrible facts. Today is not Friday. Tomorrow is not Friday. Even the day after that is not Friday. Here's a terrific fact. Today is 2 for Tuesday. 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